0: Breathe in, breathe out.
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4: A change of pace in the weather as we head into the rest of the week. Cloudy tonight with a chance of showers and a low of 11. Things clear up heading into the morning with a high of 22 for Wednesday. Thursday brings sunny conditions and a high of 25. Sun or storm, find the area's official forecast and stream us anywhere on the Discover Weyburn app. I'm Larissa McEwen.
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1: 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I'd been out on the road, lonely at night, and it'd been a while.

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Jelly Roll Liar. It's on Country 106.7. I'm Dylan Fiesel, and we'll be taking a look at what's up in Weyburn in just a moment. First, it's Jason Aldean. Don't Tell on Me. It's on Country 106.7.

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1: Good morning. I'm Marna McManus. A special meeting of Weyburn City Council will be held today at 12:15. This to discuss the city's provincial disaster assistance program submission.

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Sun Country 106.7, 9:30 this Wednesday morning. I'm Dylan Fiesel, 15 right now, 22 for the high. And drivers, you may notice an increase in your insurance bill. I'll have more on that in a moment. First, it's Kane Brown, Woman. 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

Owen Riegling, Love, Hate, Love. It's on Country 106.7. I'm Dylan Fiesel, and the Variations Community Choir are getting ready for the upcoming season. And they're looking to bring in some new voices as well. 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

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And I ain't trying to rush and mess this up. Don't want to move too quick, but this feels like it.

Kyle and Joe Miller, Under the Influence. Good afternoon. Happy Wednesday. I'm Sharon Church. Luke Combs, be by you on the way. But first, here's Sammy Kershaw.

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1: Good afternoon. I'm Larissa McEwen. Weyburn City Council held a special meeting today to ensure residents and businesses who experienced extensive damage during Monday's flood can apply for extra relief. Mayor Jeff Richards.
2: So what we have to do is complete a submission to the provincial government through the Provincial Disaster Assistance Program, PDAP it's called, and that has to be done through a resolution of council. So that's why we called this meeting very quickly, because we don't want to mess around. We want to get that done and submit it as quick as we can.

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1: Good afternoon, I'm Larissa McEwen. Weyburn City Council held a special meeting today to approve the city's PDAP application at the earliest time possible. The Provincial Disaster Assistance Program, or PDAP, provides assistance following natural disasters, including flooding, to help cover the cost of uninsurable essential losses, cleanup repairs, and temporary relocation. Mayor Jeff Richards.
2: 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And, as this process unfolds with the province,

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